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Anytime you want to rock out with us, if you're heading to the game or maybe hitting the road for the weekend, bring us along for the ride over on the free iHeartRadio app.

Jackson's Classic Rock, Z106, Jan Tyson. So if you'd like to have an extra $1,000 in your pocket next week, or wallet or bank account or wherever you keep your money under the mattress, have it here, because great in your hand. 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Your first shot coming up at 9 Monday with the Morning Show. 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

Jackson's Classic Rock, Z106, Chad Tyson. So what city here in the U.S. do you think is the nicest place in America for this year? Reader's Digest out with that information, and we'll talk about it coming up later this hour. Any guesses on what it is? I'll give you a hint. There's also a city with this name over in England. We'll get into it later this hour.

Jackson's Classic Rock, Z106, Chad Tyson, AC/DC, finally going to wrap up the Power Up Tour tomorrow night here in the States. One more show to go, the rescheduled date from last Friday at MetLife, and the Foo Fighters opening things up tomorrow night.

Z106, Chad Tyson, Lowrider from War, rocking it tonight. Metallica getting the residency started at the Sphere tonight. And, of course, after they wrap that up next year, still ways to go, obviously. In May, they get back out on the road for the M72 World Tour. And we can get you to opening night on that, Vancouver, B.C. Still hooking up this flyaway. If you haven't got yourself entered to win, deadline is this Sunday. So knock it out tonight or at some point soon so you don't forget about it. I mean, you can knock it out right now. It'll literally take you about a minute.

0: Z106. At Chad Tyson on Thread. Shout out to Nick. Hit me up over there tonight. I wanted to know if I could do some Pete Townsend solo stuff.
1: Yeah.
0: It's been a bit. But yeah, Nick, I got you next after Thin Lizzy. Keep it here. Thanks for rocking tonight, too.

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1: Jackson's Classic Rock, Z106, Cage the Elephant. Thanks for hanging out. It's Stacy with you on Friday. Don't hang on to Thursday. No. You know, Ozfest is supposed to take place here in the U.S., and we're still awaiting details on that. I don't know. It's probably a one-off, probably in some big city nowhere near us. We'll find out when we find out.

0: cheer for the misfits, rebels, loudmouths, and anyone who doesn't want to feel old. You in?
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Jackson's Classic Rock, Z106, Cage the Elephant. Thanks for hanging out. It's Stacy with you. And October 1st is the day that we are all supposed to wake Billy Joe Armstrong up. Does he regret writing Wake Me Up When September Ends? I don't think so. He hates October 1st.

Z106, Cage the Elephant. Like in Park, they did have the documentary in theaters. That was Wednesday, was the first of two showings. So the rest are all Saturday, October 3rd. If you can make one, make it to a theater locally. There's a bunch playing it.

C106, Cage the Elephant. It's Stacy with you. Time for some Aerosmith. We'll just keep the rock rolling for you. You're welcome.

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Jackson's Classic Rock. It's Z106, Cage the Elephant. It's Stacy, and Foo Fighters' Dave Grohl was discussing his love for REM in a recent interview. In fact, he wishes he would have written Night Swimming.

Jackson's Classic Rock. It's Z106, Cage the Elephant. Thanks for hanging out. It's Stacy with you, and it is Rocktober. Just means we're going to keep the rock going for you.

0: Z106, Cage the Elephant. It's Stacy, and well, pet costumes are huge this Halloween. Do you dress your pet up? $860 million are going to be spent this year to dress up our pets. You know, I miss the 90s, where we used to have homemade costumes and we left our animals alone.
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Jackson's Classic Rock, Z106, Cage the Elephant. Stacy hanging with you. We'll do some Pearl Jam. You're welcome. 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

Jackson's Classic Rock. It's Z106, Cage the Elephant. Thanks for hanging out. It's Stacey with you. If you're a fan of Borat or anything else that Sacha Baron Cohen has done, his new mockumentary called Ali G, Who Is I? You can watch the trailer now. It's a

Jackson's Classic Rock, Z106, Cage the Elephant. Thanks for hanging out. And in the world of Lenny Kravitz, he has been honored with his own Barbie doll as part of the Barbie signature Kenbassadors collection. Didn't know there was such a collection, but it looks dope. $70 for it, though. But if your daughter plays with Barbies, get her one. And then she'll have the coolest Barbie ever. And actually let her open it.

Jackson's Classic Rock. It's Z106, Cage the Elephant. Thanks for hanging out. It's Stacy with you, and it is Rocktober, where all the radio DJs just get real annoying and say Rocktober.

Z106, Cage the Elephant. Stacy hanging with you and the 12-foot skeletons from Home Depot. They're being brought out of storage. Just kidding. Those things were out year-round, weren't they?

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1: One, two, three, four.

C106. There are six races left in the NASCAR chase in the postseason, if you will. This weekend, the drivers will head to Vegas for an afternoon race. Speaking of, life in the fast lane on a Friday.

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0: Jackson's classic rock, Z106. Tom Cruise has a brand new movie out this weekend called Digger, but it could end up being a bomb. We'll see. It's projected in its opening weekend this weekend to make just $12 million, which is not a big deal, except for if you consider that the budget went from $125 million to as much as $180 million because production ran long. Cruise stars as an eccentric oil tycoon named Digger Rockwell. We'll see. We'll see what happens this weekend.
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People are lining up to buy that new foldable iPhone. Apparently, because of that excitement, there's some scams out there. We'll talk about it coming up. Blind Melon.

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106.7, Jackson's Classic Rock. You, us, and Metallica, along with Q Prime orchestrating this. You in the stage with Snake Pit tickets and more. This is the final couple of days. I'll tell you everything coming up about 3:45.

Z106.7, Jackson's Classic Rock. Sir Paul McCartney has been making the rounds again, late night television. A lot of people starting to rumor that Vegas, perhaps the Sphere, is where he may end up for a long-term residency deal because it just makes it easier. I mean, I'm sure like everyone else in their 80s, he doesn't want to keep tour busing it and playing in it, even if you're doing one or two shows a week still. Sit, stay, and play, man.

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4: Good Friday morning. I'm meteorologist Megan Hanna with Storm Team 12. It's a comfortable morning. Our temperatures are starting off into the low to middle 70s. It is a touch muggy, and that's just going to continue throughout the afternoon time. Partly sunny skies and dry for your morning. As we head towards this afternoon, muggy and hot, low 90s, but feeling like the upper 90s to triple digits. Scattered storms possible through the evening. I'm meteorologist Megan Hanna with Storm Team 12. 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

Z106.7, Jackson's Classic Rock. What's the dumb of the day today involves dumb AI. I will explain what I mean coming up here in less than 10 minutes. It is the Ramon.

Z106.7. Lou Gramm is going to be off and on touring right on through the end of this year with a lot of different dates all over the place. He's got his Lou Gramm All-Star Band. He's also going to be teaming